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0: anointed in our generation said to the Lord, say, oh, I worship. 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Our generation said,
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2: Later this hour, the Power Minute looks at moving from ordinary to extraordinary. We'll also hear from Black Health Now with a segment on arthritis pain busters. 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
2: As my overnight time with you winds down, thank you for sharing these quiet hours with me. I'm Kendra Washington, and whether you worked all night, prayed through something, or simply needed company, I'm glad Rejoice was here. 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

0: It is so. Amen. Now, when we pray, we want to end that with a declaration, a decree. So I'm speaking for all of you listening, starting here, starting now. The things that hurt you in the past won't control your future. Starting now, this is a new day. This is your exodus. You are officially released. Now sing it for me, Leandria.
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Everybody clouds of joy on this Monday morning. If a robin can say it, you can too. Everybody ought to praise his name. Good Monday morning to you as we wind down for the month of September, headed into the month of October. And I'm telling you, you did not do it by yourself. Early this morning, somebody.

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3: Come on, let's have some church in here. Come on. This is an old one, but good one.

0: things. I'm doing my part, you can have all of me. Nothing will ever come between. Lord, I need you.
1: That's the Walls Group. It's entitled I Need You. Make no mistake about it. Sometimes we think we're doing it all by ourselves. At the end of the day, you do have help, whether you recognize it or not. All righty, the Oak Grove Baptist Church in North Charleston is honored to host the 136th annual session of the Cooper River Baptist Association. Now, if you need more information, you can call the church. Call Oak Grove Baptist Church. It's between October the 6th and the 11th. The guest preacher is going to be Dr. Donald Green Jr. They're expecting over about 500.

0: delegates that, and visiting from across the region. This is going to be something great. All righty, that's the Oak Grove Baptist Church inviting and being excited about the 136th annual session of the Cooper River Baptist Association. We're having 100.1.
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1: Y'all enjoyed that.
0: But then you're going to enjoy this. Come on now, gone but not forgotten. It's our friend. Yes, I'll tell you, we miss him. Apostle Pinckney. Somehow. Got to make this journey.
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0: Boy in the spirit. It's Good Sounding Gospel Music. Oh, don't forget, I want to remind you now, coming up in this Thursday night, it's going to be Church Boys Entertainment presents It's a Revival Pop-Up Concert. Don't miss it now. They're going to be singing and praising the Lord. It's free admission, but be at the St. Peter's AME Church, 4650 Sanders Avenue, North Charleston. That's October the 1st at 7 o'clock p.m. We're having 100.1.
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2: Seeing a collision on Clements Ferry Road and the Mark Clark Expressway westbound, but also watching some disabled vehicles, one at Rivers Avenue and Otranto Road, one at the CPD Team 5 office on Seven Farms Drive, and another disabled vehicle on Windsor Hill Boulevard. This is Matthew in your 843 Traffic Center, 972-1152.
3: From the Storm Team 2 Weather Center, mild weather for the back to work and back to school Monday. Morning starting off real cool in the 50s, and we'll hit 70 by mid-morning and be at 80 by

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0: the morning. It's entitled My Jam. 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It is the chef, Living Color. 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We'll be back. 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
2: Seeing a collision on Clements Ferry Road and the Mark Clark Expressway westbound, but also watching some disabled vehicles, one at Rivers Avenue and Otranto Road, one at the CPD Team 5 office on Seven Farms Drive, and another disabled vehicle on Windsor Hill Boulevard. This is Matthew in your 843 traffic center, 972-1150.
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It's a classic. It's entitled Thank You. On a Monday morning, remember now, he's coming to the Coastal Carolina Fair. You don't want to miss this. It's Dr. James Maybaugh. It's the title, one word. Everyone on the 401. Good morning.

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It's Heaven 100.1, your holy city inspiration station. Y'all ready? I'm feeling good. It's Monday morning. Yeah. In this 8 o'clock hour. Goodness. On Heaven 100.1. Goodness.

0: I hope y'all are doing all right now. Make no mistake about it. Let me remind you of some great things that's happening now. Listen, folks may think there isn't, but there's a lot going on in the city. Yeah, I like the way they say in the city. Yeah, that thing. Now, I can't sing. Trust me, I can't. But I can inform you. There's a literacy golf course or literacy golf classic that's going to take place Monday, October the 5th. It's going to be at the Somerville Country Club. That's going to be good. Now, this one is to benefit the after-school enrichment program of the Liberty Hill area. So if you got nothing to do, why not be a part of that? And if you can't play golf like me, maybe just donate or something. I've got some numbers for more information. Y'all ready? 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How do I contribute? Robert Flood, 843-670-5256. 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We're at Heaven 100.1.
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2: 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And watching an incident on Weber Boulevard and Blue House Road. This is Matthew in your 843 Traffic Center, 972-1152.
3: From the Storm Team 2 Weather Center. Mild weather for the back to work and back to school Monday. Morning starting off real cool in the 50s. And we'll hit 70 by mid-morning and be at 80 by

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2: Just a few witnesses that can thank God sometimes for what did not happen. Y'all feel me on it? 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

0: I like that. That's Ernest Pugh, everybody. It's entitled Thank You. It's Music Design with You in Mind. Don't forget now, there's a pop-up concert on this Thursday night at the St. Peter's AME Church off of Sanders Avenue. They're going to have some church up in there featuring some of the Low Country's greatest singers. Some of them. There's a plethora of singers from the Low Country that can do great things. Jason Singleton, Brandon Robinson, New Generation of Praise. Also, meeting tonight himself, Kalante Gavin is going to be in the house. We're at Heaven 100.1.
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2: 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And watching an incident on Weber Boulevard and Blue House Road. This is Matthew in your 843 Traffic Center, 972-1152.
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2: 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Hey!

0: In the choir stand. Where is that? In the choir stand. Where it at?
1: In the choir stand. Where
0: is
1: that? Hey! In the choir stand.
0: Eddie, I want to go back to that. Gotta keep
1: in
0: watching.
1: The choir stand. Where is that?
0: Do that break. One, two, and ready, you do it.

0: to me.
1: That's Brent Jones. It's entitled Praise in the Choir Stand. Speaking of choir stand, Mary, I got one for you. Yeah, I think you're going to like this one.
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Tracy. How you doing, family? Hope you're having an amazing day. Coming up, some of your favorite inspirational music. I've got Pastor David Porter. He is back with Living on Purpose.

The Bible tells us that God gives grace to the humble, but he resisteth the proud. My sisters, we've got to be humble. As grateful as we are for all that God has done for us, it would be good to be mindful that there is a fine line between serving God and honoring him and showing off when we refer to our blessings. As much as we appreciate our possessions and the

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We know that every now and then we may bump into a sister who gets on our last nerve. Unlike the virtuous woman in Proverbs 31, this sister really thinks she's cute. Oh my, somebody's really been fooling her. She likes to out-talk others and be seen. She likes to feel like she is the center of attention, always talking about what she has and what she's accomplished. Somehow, she gives the impression that she knows everything and nothing can be done without her. Seems like she missed the verse that says, "Humble yourselves and God will exalt you in due season." It's not what she's saying as much as how she's saying it. Watch out for that so wonderful spirit and go forth as a woman who simply blesses people by just showing up because of her beautiful, humble spirit. My sisters, you've got to be humble because a sister's got to do what a sister's got to do. Remember, whatever is going on in your life, God has everything in control. You stand on the word of God that declares, "I can do all things through Christ who's

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4: Hey, family, it's Hezekiah Walker. And if you know what it feels like when the choir stands up to get ready to sing, well, this one is for you. It's Choir Fest at Sea, December the 5th through the 12th. We're sailing out of Miami on the Holland America. We're going to Grand Turk,

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1: God bless Allah. 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

0: through, whether she was behind a microphone, on television, or performing on stage. She was a pioneering television personality at BET, where she spent 4 years as host of Screen Scene, BET's entertainment news program, and she later helped launch BET Jazz, hosting Jazz Central alongside Ramsey Lewis and Lou Rawls, as well as BET Jazz Discovery and BET Jazz Scene. She's also worked in Baltimore television as a reporter for Evening Magazine and co-host of On Time. And so many tributes have been pouring in from Donnie Simpson, CeCe Peniston, Tabitha Brown, Rolanda Watts, Kenny Lattimore, and countless others. The last time I was with Angela, we were on the golf course for a celebrity golf tournament, and we had a wonderful conversation, and she will definitely be missed. You're locked inside the Tracy Morgan Show.
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2: Amen. Revelation chapter 22, just one verse on today, verse number 21.

the grace of our Lord Jesus Christ be with you all. Amen. I want to share from this thought on today as you embrace yourself to sit down. Thank God for grace. You know, the wonderful thing we as a people ought to know something about God's grace. If you're honest with yourself, you know, like I know, Sister Katina, that grace has been picking you up out of situations that you put yourself in. Grace has been shielding you and protecting you from danger seen and unseen. God's grace. You know it better than I do. You were someplace you know you weren't supposed to be at. Why y'all change channels on me? God's grace. You shouldn't have been doing something that you know you shouldn't have been doing with somebody you know you shouldn't have been doing it with. God's grace. Y'all in here? God's grace. Have you ever smoked something you wasn't supposed to smoke? God's grace. Let me come a little further. You know the Red Dot store. For God's grace. Went to the party and knew you weren't supposed to be there. Mama, I'm going to my friend's house for Bible study. God's grace. God has a way of allowing his grace to arrive and to pick you up and take you back to where you were supposed to be in the first place. That's all I really want to thank God for on this morning is the fact that over my life, Sister Chantel, and over your life, over and over and over again, I have been a product of God's grace. Don't you sit there and act like you all that. Like you've never needed the Lord's grace and his mercy. Don't you sit there and act like you ain't never been in a poo-poo situation before. Don't you sit there and act like you've never made any mistakes. I don't like people like that, Bishop. Think they itch don't stink. When you go to the bathroom just like I do and you got the poor spray to... Talk back to me if you can. Don't act like you've been perfect and pristine your entire life. Because you know folk act like that sometimes. They get fancy and get in the new neighborhood and get the new car and the new clothes and they forget the projects you came out of. They forget the time when you didn't have, all you had was bread. You ain't had no meat. And you had to imagine the meat in between your bread. Talk back to me now. I like the people who can say, Pastor, if you can catch me praising God, the reason I'm praising him is because God's grace picked me up. Turned me around. Where the old folk at? Place my little feet on a solid ground. I'm standing on a rock that will never give away. Is anybody else in here standing on that solid rock? Maybe you can say like the Mississippi Mass Choir that it was his grace and his mercy that has brought me safe thus far. I know it's early in the message, but can you lift your hands and tell God thank you for his grace? I was doing what I had no business doing. I was somewhere I should not have been, but you can give God praise and acknowledging the fact that even when I was someplace I wasn't supposed to be, he put a hedge of protection all around me. Tell him thank you for his grace. Grace covered you.

wholeness pulled you out of your sin and gave you another chance in spite of all that you were doing. I thank God for grace. I remember dating somebody I wasn't supposed to be dating. God's grace. I didn't realize until it was too late, Sister Fields, that she was crazy. God's grace. I didn't realize she would cause me all the headache and the hell and the trials that she put me through. But God's grace. And not just for the fellas, but for the ladies too. You know, some low-down, dirty rascals out here. And you so blind in love, and you can't see the forest for the trees. He can't do no wrong, but his little job have himself. You better thank God for his grace. You better thank him that relationship didn't fail. You better thank God that you don't have to be in that abusive relationship no more. God's grace. You know, the songwriter says, you don't know like I know what the Lord has done for me. Isn't that what the song said? Let me flip that thing around. Yeah, I don't know. And some of them things you don't want nobody to know. How you used to tip to the red dot store. You don't want nobody to know. How you used to roll the weed and lick and puff and pass. Y'all in here? Oh, no, Pastor, I don't do those things. But you lied. You cheated on your taxes. Hello, somebody. You took the PTO that you didn't have. When you think about all the mess that you made in your own life, all the failures, all the fumbles, all the shortcomings, the honest truth is all of us have sinned and come short of the glory of God. And if all of us have sinned and come short, no matter what age you are, no matter what stage in life you are at, you ought to thank God for his grace. That's really what's going on in this simple text on this morning. We're in the book of Revelations. Now listen, I understand that many of you all, some of you all, at least one of you all, this is the first time you've been in the book of Revelation. There are not too many scriptures in the book of Revelation that we like to quote. One of the most prominent, if not the only one in the book of Revelation that we like to quote, is actually in this same chapter, quite some verses up. We like to say he is the Alpha and the Omega, the beginning and the end. But I think this last verse in this book of the Bible is full of the reality of who God is. This book is not just about eschatology, or, if you will, the end times. As relevant as the end times are, Sister Williams, God is still preaching to us right now the grace of our Lord and Savior Jesus Christ. Is there for all. Yes, there is end time news, but it is talking to us for people who are here right now, because the children of God are living under a Roman Empire. There is a socio-political context going on in the book of Revelation. John the Revelator got a message from God to write to the seven churches of Asia Minor, which is modern day Turkey, because God sent the prophet by the name of John to let them know, although you are living under Roman oppression, although you are living under Roman evil, wicked authority, as I preached to you two Sundays ago, everything is going to be all right. And the real revelation is this for the whole book. If you are on the Lord's side, you will always win in the end. The revelation is Jesus. The whole revelation is wrapped around Jesus the Christ. If he is your

Lord and Savior, you ought to understand that you're going to be all right. It all works out in the end. And John writes the book of Revelation because of the political context that is going on. Find yourself in the text. There are people living in tension. We just came out of a series where the first part of the series, we deal with comfort in chaos. This world is in chaos. This world is dealing with tensions caused by chaos. Somebody say tension. Then there are people living under tyrants. You know what a tyrant is. It is a fool who does not know he is a fool trying to tell you what to do. Now, somebody shout tyrants. And then in this text, there are people living with trauma, abuse, depression. You know, abuse doesn't just happen by physically getting beat on by somebody else. There's a thing called mental abuse. There's a thing called social abuse. There's a thing called financial abuse. And whether you want to believe it or not, it's not just a black thing or a white thing. It's not just a Jew or a Greek thing. But even in the church house, abuse happens. Pastors abusing sheep. Sheep abusing shepherds. Brothers abusing sisters. Talk back to me if you can. We are living with trauma. Somebody shout trauma. And then finally, we as a people are navigating transitions. As a church, we've done well with transitions. But my brothers and sisters, we've also done bad with transitions. Tensions, tyrants, and transitions. Somebody say transitions. The tension in the land when this letter was written, when this book was written, was because according to scholars during this period, there was an increasing social and political pressure brought to bear by government policies, and there was tension between the Christian community and other social groups such as the Jews, as well as tension and conflict within the church itself. Now, I know y'all saved and sanctified and Holy Ghost filled. I know you've never seen tension in the church. Y'all ain't never seen that over here on James Island. I understand. But not only was there tension going on in the church, but they was living under a tyrant. A rude, cruel, oppressive leader who mismanaged his power and took advantage of the least of these. I'm not talking about what you think I'm talking about. I'm talking about the Roman emperor called Augustus, and Tiberius, and Caligula, and Claudius, and Nero, and Domitian. These were the leaders that the Christians and the Jews were under oppression. Dealing with tension in the church. The church folk didn't like each other. And they're under the impression of a tyrant who didn't like the church. They were living under a tyrant. One who called himself Lord. And wanted the people to say that I am your Lord and your God. And if you don't call me Lord or God or King, then you should die or be kicked out of this country. Uh-oh. There were public executions all over the land. Because if you didn't bow to the tyrant, you would pay a cost for not treating him like Lord. And there was no escape. Sounds like 2025, doesn't it? Once a year, everyone in the empire had to appear before the magistrate to burn a pinch of incense to the Godhead of Caesar. And you had to say Caesar was Lord. And on top of that, they're dealing with trauma. Somebody shout trauma. Because

if I'm watching my family members and my Christian brothers and sisters being killed by the government, I am being traumatized. Whether you want to understand it or not, when you see brown folk being exported out of this country, you ought to be traumatized. Those of you who share my color of skin, you ought to be increasingly traumatized because you know where your ancestors came from. You were exported from your land to another land. So something on the inside of you ought to feel some type of way that though they don't look like me, they're being exported for the wrong reason. But, and then on top of that, they're dealing with transition. Because the church was in a transitional and vulnerable season because the generations were changing and some of their apostolic leaders had begun to die. And they were an emergent group of new leaders and a new identity was emerging in the church. We serve a God who gives us the ability and the wisdom to walk through transitions. How do you make it with all that tension? How do you make it when you are dealing with the tyrant over your country? How do you make it when you have trauma and transitions? How are you making it through tensions? How do you make it when you have tyrants leading the land? How do you make it when you're traumatized just by watching the news week in and week out? Have you ever scrolled your phone or on the TV looking and seeing the things going on in the world around you? How do you make it when you are dealing with transition after transition? Well, John, the Revelator, knew if the people then and if the people now are going to make it through trauma and transition and the tyrants and the tension in the land, you are going to need God's grace. So he concludes the book of Revelation with this phrase, may the God of grace, may the grace of our Lord and Savior, Jesus the Christ, be with you all. And let me tell you something. Doesn't matter what side of the track that you grew up on, you're going to need God's grace. Doesn't matter what your political persuasion is, you understand? Whether you're red or blue or green, whether you're Republican, Democrat, or independent, you're going to need God's grace. Can somebody shout grace? First and foremost, the grace of God. In order to understand God's grace and to thank God for grace, you've got to understand the substance of grace. Many of us need to be introduced to God's grace. Many of us need to be reintroduced to God's grace. See, some call grace the God, the one who was here before you even began. They call that sanctifying grace. It's the grace that's still working on you, because although you know better and still don't do better, grace still holds you till you get better. Other folk call it justifying grace. That means I was born wrong, shaping in sin and iniquity. But the Lord, my God, he made me right. Then Paul said, he said something called sufficient grace. There's a thorn that you can't get rid of. And Paul prayed to God three times. And the Lord said back to him, no,

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It is the grace of God. 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Somebody shout grace. It is the grace of God that keeps you when you don't know how to keep yourself. While you're in the car driving down the highway.

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Somebody shout God's grace. That accident that you were in, where you at, Sister Shad? Where you at, Deacon so-and-so? When the devil thought he had you, but the grace.

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But can I give you another one? You got to understand the source of God's grace. It's there in the text.

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Somebody shout Jesus. 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Yeah, can't nobody do me like the Lord. Is there anybody here that's not ashamed to tell God thank you?

0: Listen, real quick, I want to offer Christ to you. I want to offer you salvation in three simple steps. A, admit that you are a sinner. For the Bible lets us know in Romans 6, chapter 23, for the wages of sin is death, but the gift of God is eternal life in Christ Jesus our Lord. B, believe in your heart that Jesus Christ died for your sins, was buried, and that God raised Jesus from the dead. For the Bible lets us know in John 3:16, for God so loved the world that he gave his only begotten Son, that whosoever believeth in him should not perish, but have everlasting life. And then thirdly, you've got to call upon the name of the Lord. For Romans 10 and 13 lets us know that whosoever calls on the name of the Lord shall be saved. If you've admitted and believed and called on the name of the Lord, my brother and sister, you are saved, and we welcome you to the body of Christ. 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My time is up. We've got to go. But I want to leave you with this scripture, Jeremiah 32 and 27. There is nothing too hard for my God. Be blessed, and we'll see you next week.
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0: Thank you so much for making the Tracy Morgan Show a part of your day. More music is on the way, but first, let's hear what Pastor David Porter has for us, Living on Purpose.
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2: 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But I know that there are some of you out there whose purpose is calling you beyond the company that you work for. So I want to challenge you today to invest in yourself. Invest in your business. Pour into your vision. No, not at the expense of your current job and your current level of productivity. Besides, we don't grow into a new space by shrinking in our current space. I believe I better say that again. We don't grow into a new space by shrinking in our current space. But I'm challenging you to dig deeper, to sacrifice more, and maintain your on-the-job reputation while at the same time building and developing your next God-given move. Look, let this quote from Jim Rohn settle with you. He says, if you work hard on your job, you'll make a living. But if you work hard on yourself, you will make a fortune. Woo! I hope you got that today. And let me say this, that fortune is not just finances, but that fortune is the wealth of being free to do everything God has called you to do. 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
2: Thank you so much for making the Tracy Morgan Show part of your day. Still to come, CeCe Winans with More Than This. She's getting ready to head out on tour, and I know those tickets are going really fast. Also, I throw in Brandon Canfor with After Wow. I pray that you're having an amazing day, family. Keep it locked for more great gospel music.

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3: 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That's going to do it for me. Thank you for joining me. I truly appreciate you, and I look forward to connecting with you again on tomorrow. I pray that you have a wonderful day on purpose. Be blessed, family.

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1: Playing today's hottest gospel music right here, straight from the request line. We just heard the sounds of Smokey Norville, I Still Have You, Brian Poppin, I Want It All Back, and History Breakthrough by the one and only Jacalyn Carr. Well, good afternoon, everybody. It's Monday. It's September 28th, 2026, and you're tuned in to the Cedric Bailey Radio Show. It's a brand new week here, and that means a brand new opportunity, brand new blessings, and another chance to get it right. Whatever happened last week, don't let it control what God has planned for you this week. My question is, what one thing do you want to accomplish before this week is over? Love to hear from you. Call me, 888-474-9990. 888-474-9990. Coming up, Isabel Davis and Jesus and Ernest Pugh and Lachey Knox in right there. So stay with us.
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3: This is Ed Grine. I'm in the studio with Mike Howard, our Power Person of the Month. Mike is a motivational speaker and author of the book From Ordinary to Extraordinary. Mike, in your book, you talk about having a flight plan for success. Tell us more about that.
4: If you want to go somewhere in life, there's always someone who can show you how to get there. Find mentors and develop relationships with people who have achieved the level of success that you are seeking. 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Make a wish list of 10 people you can meet who can give you information that will benefit your life. Invite them out for coffee, lunch, or dinner. And oh yes, pick up the check.
3: That was Mike Howard, author of the book From Ordinary to Extraordinary. I'm Ed Gray.
5: Romans the 8th chapter, verse number 28 declares that all things work together for the good of them who love God and to them that are called according to his purpose. Tonight we got a simple message for you.

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0: Hi, it's Matt from Call Dad. I really like to fish. I'm not that good at it, mind you. Let's say the fish and I, we have a mutual misunderstanding. My son, though, is obsessed with fishing. He picks the spots we fish. He tells me what lures to use. He ignores that the fish he's hunting is bigger than he is. Seriously, he pulled in a tarpon on his own last year. And when he decided to catch a long-nosed gar, bam, he hooked one. And the look on his face, pure joy. And when I see that joy, the feeling I get is, it's indescribable. Excitement, pride, the butterflies in my stomach. Seeing him be amazing. I like fishing, but I love being a dad.
1: All you gotta do is call dad.com.
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2: 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Thank you for being with us. Heard from Lisa Knowles and the Brown Sisters, the five-time Stellar Award-winning artist from out of Memphis, Tennessee, and Promises, taking us to church on this Monday. We also heard from the lovely Tina Campbell. You know her as one half of the group Mary Mary, and a classic from Donnie McClurkin and We Fall Down. Get your Bibles out. We're going to be walking through the Word on today. Music on the way from Pastor Mike Jr. Turn it around. We'll hear more of you with Jocelyn O'Hannon, so stay with us.

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0: respecting every aspect and special grace of the man, and God bless anything tested. No, no, sir, Jesus Christ, said the best every time. No, all the muscle man, all the crew, my Mr. Dion, them know for Jesus Christ. 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And not the earth for Christ. Bust the place, no, no, no, mercy, yeah.
1: This song right here is dedicated to all my people that felt like giving up and you didn't think you was gonna make it.
0: Bless it all the time.
1: Check it out, y'all.
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1: Get up.
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2: Now that's what I'm talking about. Gospel music to feed the multitudes right here on your Back to Work Monday on this 28th day of the month of September. As we're closing it out, we heard from Rick Dorn and Bless, Kirk Franklin, He Reigns, Jocelyn O'Hannon, more of you. All right, you ready to dive into this week's International Sunday School lesson? The subject, do not conform to the world. Now we're dealing with, of course, from nomadic tribes to settled people. We're in Joshua, the 24th chapter, verse 18 through 27. It says in verse number 14, throw away your gods, throw away the gods of your ancestors worshiped beyond the Euphrates River and in Egypt to serve the Lord. This week we'll make worship a priority in their lives, identify the idols that distract them from God, and strive not to be diverted from faithful living. You got it? We got it coming up. Stay with us. Music on the way on your Monday with Hassan Bynum, Jesus, I Love You, and Zacardi Cortez, Lord, Do It For Me.
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4: This is Ed Gray. Like many people, I too want to be rich. So I'm studying the methods that others have used to gain wealth. We don't have to reinvent the wheel, just model its movements. One way to model the movements of the wealthy is to study them. One of the books I'm rereading is The Millionaire Mind by Thomas J. Stanley. It's a book I highly recommend if you seriously want to join the ranks of the 3.5 million millionaires in America. Most millionaires are not much different than you and me, except they are very careful with their money. Over the next few days, I'm going to share with you some of the secrets I learned from the wealthy. If it's possible in the world, it's possible for you and me. We only need to learn how. I'm Ed Gray, author of the book 40 Days to a Life of Gold. Plant today's thought in the garden of your mind and let your consciousness grow with it.

0: Every people serve something. Some serve the Lord with devotion. Others serve the values and God of the surrounding cultures. In Canaan, many believed that the other gods could provide prosperity, protection, or success. Joshua insisted that the Hebrews cannot continue loyally to the Lord with worship shared by other powers. Wow. We're going to continue to talk more about this on tomorrow, so stay with us. We got music on the way from Joanne Rosario, still on the throne, and Earl Bynum and Cache with Praises.
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1: Well, praise the Lord, everybody. 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
2: On this 28th day of the month of September. We are from CC Winans, That's My King. 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

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Broken.

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2: 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It is nothing like getting your praise on in the name of the Lord with the best in gospel music. 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Bless your name. Dorinda Clark Cole Celebrate and Lamont Sanders with I Only Knew Then. 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Stay with us, folks, as we got music on the way from Uncle Reese for these blessings. John P. Key, Church Medley, and F. I. Believe with Charlie Wilson.
3: 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We got Fred Hammond, J.J. Harrison, Anthony Brown, Crystal Aiken, my boy Will Johnson, and Mr. American Idol himself, Jamal Roberts. Cabins are going real quick, so I need you to get your cabin today.

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0: I wish I had a witness tonight. Can I ask y'all one question? The question is simply this: what did he see?
1: He saw the best.
0: I can't get no help up in here, because there are some folk in here that people have wrote you off, said you would never amount to anything, said that you would never end up being anywhere. But my

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When you're going to question if God is really on your side. And the reason why you're questioning it is because of the simple fact it seems like the devil is hitting you with everything that he can possibly throw at you. But you need to understand something, beloved. You need to remember that the only reason why you're in that position now is because God had ordered your steps. And the only reason why the devil is hitting you like he's hitting you is because he has literally peeked into your future. And he sees what God's about to bring you into.

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Heaven 100.1.

Thank you so much for being with us right here on your Back to Work Monday. I am Cedric Bailey. We just heard the sounds of Pastor Mike Jr., and the name of that song is entitled Amazing. We got a lot to share with you on your drive home and a word of encouragement. We got our daily bread coming up for you on this Monday, on this 28th day of the month of September. But first, here's Hendrix Brown. Song's entitled Run to You.

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2: Gospel music at its best, straight from the request line at 888-474-9990. Here on your Monday, we heard from Mariah Carey, Jesus I Do, Kirk Franklin, I Like Me, and Hendrix Brown, Run to You, and Fred Hammond with Jesus Is. Well, we have so much that we're sharing with you on today, and I appreciate all of our faithful listeners on today. We're getting ready for our daily bread. We got a word of encouragement that we're going to share with you. I want you to stay with us because we got music on the way. As promised, we'll hear from Darwin Hobbs. His song is entitled Be Glorified. And we'll also hear from Dante Bowe and Grateful. So stay with us.
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4: 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Because of the privatization of the prison system, some publicly traded companies and their stockholders earn dividends incarcerating large numbers of minorities. Blacks and Hispanics are disproportionately sent to prison. Once they are incarcerated, they are forced to work 10 to 14 hours a day for the total pay of about $1.70 a day. The prison companies and their outside contractors sell products from inmates' work for profits and personal gain. Should we be surprised to learn that millions are spent each year in Washington on lobbyists by the labor unions representing the guards, the companies that own the prisons, and construction companies that build the prisons? As they build them, the demand for prisoners increase. I'm Ed Gray, author of the book 40 Days to a Life of Gold. Elevate your thoughts.
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2: 28th day of the month of September. We just heard the sounds of Dante Bow and Grateful and Zacardi Cortez, You Just Don't Know, and Be Glorified with Darwin Hobbs. Time for our daily bread for this Monday, September the 28th, Accepting by God. Our scripture, Judges chapter 10, verses 17 through 11, and then we'll hit verses 8, and then, of course, we'll go with chapter 8, verse number 29. The key verse, the Spirit of the Lord came on Jephthah. That's Judges 11 and verse number 29. Today's devotion focuses on rejection and God's acceptance. Jephthah was rejected by his own family, driven away because of his family background. Yet when Israel faced trouble, the same people who had rejected him came back to him for leadership. God used Jephthah despite the rejection he had experienced. This devotion also tells the story of Mr. Harold Moody, who also faced discrimination, was able to obtain a hospital position in London. Despite his medical accomplishments, he eventually opened his own practice and became known for caring for people, include those that could not afford treatment. Remember today's lessons. Don't allow someone else's rejection to determine your value. We got our closing comments we're going to share with you on today, and our prayer and a word of encouragement, so stay with us.
3: 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It's Tamaya J. I want to personally invite you on a faith-filled journey to purpose and well-being. 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So everything kicks off Friday evening with the Heart of the Community Awards. And guess what? 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

0: last year. And when he decided to catch a long-nosed gar, bam, he hooked one. 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Seeing him be amazing. 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

0: 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And when I see that joy, the feeling I get is, it's indescribable. 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Seeing him be amazing. 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

0: 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And when I see that joy, the feeling I get is, it's indescribable. 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Seeing him be amazing. 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

Hey, hey, happy Monday, everybody. Welcome to Never Miss a Beat. I'm Tamaya J. We always got great music coming your way, but first, let's take a moment to thank God for everything He's done for us. Lord, we are nothing without You. And the music I play, I pray that it will touch and inspire someone to want more of You, Jesus. Amen. All right, y'all, listen, coming up this hour, we got Keith Wonderboy Johnson. Boy, do I miss him. Tasha Page Lockhart. And the Walls Group, and so much more. Make sure y'all keep it locked right here on Never Miss a Beat. I'm Tamaya J.

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2: 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Listen, we are always striving to give you the best gospel music, great interviews, great encouraging word, and them Bible scriptures. Make sure y'all get into y'all word, all right? We got some more great music on the way. Keep it locked right here on Never Miss a Beat.

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